Put a smile on your face. Don't bring everybody down like this. Don't worry. It will soon pass, whatever it is. 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
2: 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And I may break your heart, but I don't really think there's anybody as bomb as me. 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
2: 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And I may break your heart, but I don't really think it's anybody as bomb as me. So you can take